people exist before they're allowed to be free. Yes, and how many times can a man turn his head and pretend that he just does?

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1: You know the way my blood runs, 'cause darling, you're the only one. Can you and I go somewhere? Go somewhere we can be alone. Lying like John and Yoko, fake our deaths and leave. Am I tripping? Are you with me?